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right at the beginning of this conversation, I told you that I was somewhat confused as to how the United States could be negotiating one thing with Saudi Arabia and another thing with Iran. And I totally get what you're saying, that Saudi Arabia is the United States' ally and Iran is not. It's their adversaries. Nonetheless, the timing of a potential Saudi Arabia deal is interesting to me here, because it's being announced at precisely the same moment that this negotiation with Iran is at an incredibly

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0: Firefighters have died in Crete as wildfires have threatened parts of southern Europe. And on our website, you can find out more about the fact that the former US medical advisor, Anthony Fauci, has been refusing to answer questions during the US Senate hearing discussing the origins of COVID. And tributes have been paid to the Oscar-winning songwriter, Glenn Hansard, who has been killed in a crash. I'm James Reynolds. This has been Outside Source on the BBC World Service.
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0: going tonight to see my local team play just in a pre-season friendly. I think it's taken the game away from the normal, ordinary football fan. And I know, reading a lot of what I've read about this, a lot of them are absolutely astounded at this suggestion.
1: So I guess one of FIFA's counter-arguments would be, look, you know, we're just talking about the World Cup here. When we're talking about local clubs like the one that you're going to go and see later on today, they could end up benefiting because we're offering to reinvest tens of millions of dollars in...
2: KCRW sponsors include Netflix, presenting Beef, the most Emmy-nominated limited series of the year, starring Emmy nominees Oscar Isaac, Carey Mulligan, Charles Melton, and Yoon Ya Jung. Esquire raves Beef is, hands down, the best TV show of the year.
1: Could end up benefiting because we're offering to reinvest tens of millions of dollars in every association's local games.
0: Something like this should criteria is going to be.
1: Do you think you were vice president of FIFA between 2011 and 2015? You know, this tension between FIFA being both the sort of the commercial arm of football, you know, that it's there to maximise profits, but it's also there to regulate the game, that there was too much of a tension there between both being the sort of the regulator and the commercial actor. Do you think maybe on reflection, this is something that you could have sorted out when you were in charge?
0: What I would say to you is, had I been there, and something that not only the associations, but obviously several vice

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0: Michigan is as purple as it gets, and I think us being in Macomb County, we are as purple gets.
1: Democrats sense a chance to win back the Senate majority, and that's intensifying the debate about the direction of the party.
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0: Federal Reserve kept interest rates unchanged today despite pressure to more directly tackle inflation.
1: The Iran war has also driven energy prices higher. We'll bring you the latest.
0: Today is Wednesday, July 29th, and this is All Things Considered from NPR News. I'm Juana Summers.
1: And I'm Sasha Pfeiffer. First to Oregon, where the state is on track for another record wildfire season.
0: Ranchers there are racing to move cattle to safety.
2: Moving cattle around to get them away from the fire areas, but I don't know what they're going to do once the fires are over with. There won't be any grounds to feed them.
1: And the Trump administration continues to roll back protections for national monuments in the American Southwest.
0: That includes Chaco Canyon in New Mexico.
3: Everywhere else, all the way up to Colorado, has already been leased. This is the last few lands. That's what the whole battle is.
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1: Michigan is as purple as it gets, and I think us being in Macomb County, we are as purple as purple gets.
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2: I'm Sasha Pfeiffer.
3: And I'm Juana Summers. Iran has fired at U.S. targets in Jordan, and the American military is calling it a surprise attack.
2: Also, Dr. Anthony Fauci pleads the fifth at a Senate hearing where he's accused of covering up the origins of the pandemic.
4: Given the background of this, where they've made obvious threats to try to prosecute him, I don't see that he had any real choice.
3: Plus, how to catch this week's meteor shower.
2: And a new book looks at parts of the world that are fault lines for brewing conflicts.
5: They're the kind of weak spots. They're where the geopolitical edges fray.
3: First this news.
6: Live from NPR News in Washington, I'm Ryland Barton. Dr. Anthony Fauci invoked the Fifth Amendment and declined to answer dozens of questions during a Republican-led committee hearing about the COVID-19 pandemic. Kentucky Republican Senator Rand Paul criticized Fauci's handling of the pandemic and accused him of lying about the virus's origins, which Fauci denies. The infectious disease specialist says Paul has an obvious obsession with calling for his prosecution. Stocks slumped after a divided Federal Reserve held interest rates steady despite concerns about inflation. NPR's Rafael Nam reports.
7: Although nine members of the panel that sets interest

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